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1: This is Akashvani. The news read by Sarabjit Kaur. Prime Minister Narendra Modi will embark on a four-day visit to Uzbekistan and Kyrgyz Republic beginning today. On the first leg of his two-day visit, he will reach Uzbekistan today. He will visit Tashkent at the invitation of the President of Uzbekistan, Mr. Shavkat Mirziyoyev. This will be Mr. Modi's fourth visit to Uzbekistan. The Prime Minister's office in a statement said that during his visit, he will hold delegation-level talks with President Mirziyoyev to further strengthen the strategic partnership between India and Uzbekistan. Our correspondent has the details.
2: During the visit, both leaders will have discussions on the entire gamut of issues of bilateral importance in Tashkent. India is among top 10 trade partners of Uzbekistan with bilateral trade of around 1 billion, which is the result of the manifold increase of the trade in last few years. Medical, mining and defense are few of the important sectors in which there is a lot of potential for cooperation. India has long-standing and wide-ranging cooperation with Uzbekistan in the field of defense. A joint working group on defense was established in 2019. India and Uzbekistan regularly participate in joint military exercises, Dostlik, and the seventh edition of this exercise was conducted in Uzbekistan in April 2020. Sushil Chandra Tiwari, Akashwani News, Tashkent.
1: On the second leg of his visit, the Prime Minister will travel to Bishkek on a two-day visit to participate in the 26th Shanghai Cooperation Organization SCO Summit at the invitation of the President of Kyrgyz Republic, Sadir Japarov. The summit marks the 25th anniversary of the SCO, of which India has been a full member since the year 2017. The death toll from the devastating flash floods in Nepal and Tibet has risen to 579, with 1,924 people still missing. According to the data released by the Nepal's National Disaster Risk Reduction and Management Authority, 579 bodies have been recovered so far, while 101 injured people are undergoing treatment in hospitals. The missing figure of 1,924 includes people from hydropower projects, foreign nationals, civilians and security and government personnel. As many as 933 people from hydroelectric projects are reported missing, while 517 foreign nationals remain unaccounted for. Meanwhile, India has stepped up humanitarian assistance to Nepal affected by flash floods as the third flight carrying 10 tons of humanitarian assistance has departed for Kathmandu last evening. External Affairs Minister Dr. S. Jaishankar informed this in a social media post that the assistance includes portable generator sets, dignity kits, food packets and water purification tablets. Dr. Jaishankar said that an 11-member team of doctors, paramedics and recce team for tunnel rescue operations is also on board. The government has said that there is no shortage of sugar in the country and all necessary measures will be taken for adequate availability of sugar at reasonable prices. Consumer Affairs Ministry said that ex-mill sugar prices have declined by around 20% in recent days, while retail sugar prices have also started coming down. The ministry said it has taken a series of proactive measures to ensure adequate availability of sugar and prevent artificial tightening of supplies in the domestic market. The results of the UGC National Eligibility Test, NET, for 84 subjects have been announced, with more than 4,000 candidates qualifying for the Junior Research Fellowship. The National Testing Agency, NTA, had ordered fresh examinations for candidates who appeared for the English, Commerce and Sociology papers in June this year, after an expert committee found factual, typographical, translation and language-related errors in the question papers. The re-examinations are scheduled for September 9 and 10, for which candidates will not be required to pay additional fees. India's Velavan Senthilkumar won the PSA Budapest Squash Open title in Hungary after defeating home favourites Bals Farkas 3-0 in the final. He had an impressive run to the title, beating world number 18 and Asian Games gold medalist Yan Wong Ning 3-0. And that is the end of this news bulletin.

ꯍꯩꯕꯣꯡ ꯃꯅꯥ ꯃꯍꯤ ꯊꯣꯏꯗꯤꯡ ꯊꯥꯎ ꯌꯥꯜꯂꯒ ꯇꯩꯔꯕꯗꯤ ꯑꯄꯣꯝꯕ ꯈꯣꯏ ꯃꯍꯨꯝ ꯐꯍꯜꯂꯤ꯫ ꯑꯃꯨꯟꯕ ꯃꯍꯩ ꯆꯤꯅꯤ ꯑꯉꯧꯕ ꯖꯤꯔꯥ ꯆꯥꯡ ꯆꯞ ꯃꯥꯟꯅꯍꯜꯂꯒ ꯏꯁꯤꯡ ꯂꯤꯇꯔ ꯃꯈꯥꯏ ꯑꯃꯗ ꯍꯥꯞꯂꯒ ꯐꯨꯠꯄꯅ ꯁꯔꯨꯛ ꯑꯍꯨꯝ ꯊꯣꯛꯄꯒꯤ ꯁꯔꯨꯛ ꯑꯃ ꯂꯧꯔꯒ ꯅꯣꯡꯃꯗ ꯆꯥ ꯆꯥꯃꯁ ꯃꯉꯥ ꯑꯍꯨꯝꯂꯛ ꯊꯛꯄꯅ ꯅꯨꯃꯤꯠ ꯇꯔꯥꯅꯤ ꯊꯛꯂꯕꯗꯤ ꯗꯥꯇꯨ ꯅꯥꯏ ꯇꯥꯕ ꯐꯤꯉꯧ ꯆꯠꯄ ꯐꯍꯜꯂꯤ꯫

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1: This is Akashvani Shillong, the Northeast News Bulletin, read by Miranda Bla. The headlines: Sikkim government monitors situation arising out of recent flash floods in Nepal. Chief Minister speaks over phone with 8 Sikkim residents. Manipur Chief Minister Y.K. Imchand Singh calls for sustained and collective efforts to overcome prevailing trust deficit between different communities and restore lasting peace. Conviction rate in NDPS cases rise to 14.7% so far this year in Tripura, says Chief Minister Dr. Manik Saha. Now the news in detail. The Sikkim government is closely monitoring the situation arising out of the recent flash floods in Nepal and has taken proactive measures to ensure safety and well-being of residents of the state due to the prevailing situation. Chief Minister Prem Singh Tamang spoke with 8 residents from Sikkim over phone and was informed that all of them are at Sagar County on the Tibet side and reported to be safe. The Sikkim's government's Nepal Flash Flood Task Force is maintaining regular coordination with the Ministry of External Affairs and also in continuous touch with the concerned Sikkim residents and their families. 2 persons from Assam, Karbi Anglong district have gone missing following the devastating flash floods in Nepal. 3 youths had travelled to the neighbouring country in search of employment when the disaster struck. 2 of them have been missing since then, while the 3rd is safe, an official of the district administration said. The Assam government has set up a flood-related emergency help desk at Assam House in New Delhi. The helpline numbers are 011-2301-0299 or 011-2301-0299-98 and 2887-7111 for emergency assistance, while 91010891 and 89205705 are also available for assistance. Manipur Chief Minister Y.K. Imchand Singh yesterday called for sustained and collective efforts from all sections of the society to overcome the prevailing trust deficit between different communities and restore lasting peace in the state. Addressing the gathering on a guest lecture program organized by the Assam Rifles in Imphal, the Chief Minister said the prevailing trust deficit in Manipur cannot be overcome merely through discussion or rhetoric, but required sustained interaction, dialogue and understanding among communities. He also said that incidents of violence continue to undermine efforts towards peace, and certain individuals and groups who seek to spread hatred and conflict must be identified, and such issues should not be viewed as a conflict between different communities. He appealed to all communities, civil society organizations, political leaders and stakeholders to cooperate and work collectively towards removing the prevailing trust deficit and restoring peace in Manipur. Tripura Chief Minister Dr. Manik Saha said that the conviction rate in NDPS cases has risen to 14.7% so far this year, compared with 11.7% in 2023, 5% in 2024 and 11.6% in 2025. Replying to a question raised by MLA Gopal Chandra Roy in the Assembly, Dr. Saha said the state has adopted zero tolerance policy against drug trafficking and consumption. An anti-drugs unit has been formed under the crime branch to identify NDPS-related crimes and offenders. The Chief Minister warned of taking strict action against police personnel found involved in drug-related activities. The 14th Nagaland Legislative Assembly will hold its 9th session on September 1st and 3rd. The agenda of the first day includes reporting on assent of bills, introduction of government bills and resolutions, the discussions on matters of urgent public importance. On the last day, the House will consider past government bills and resolutions and an unfinished business before taking adjourned sine die. The 5-day autumn session of the Meghalaya Legislative Assembly concluded yesterday. On the last day of the session, the Assembly considered and passed multiple amendment bills, private university bills, including the Khasi Jaintia Presbyterian University Meghalaya Bill 2026, besides the Meghalaya Appropriation No. 2 Bill 2026, related to the supplementary demands for grants for the year 2026-27. Various reports were also laid in the House, including the CAG reports, state finances for the year 2024-25, and state revenues for the year ended March 2024. Speaker of the Mizoram Legislative Assembly, Lal Biagzama, adjourned sine die the two-day session of the Assembly, during which six legislative bills were passed and an official resolution was unanimously adopted. Giving a report on the session, the Speaker stated that 300 start questions answered inside the House and 72 questions being given written replies were taken up during the course of the session, of which 22 questions were not provided replies by the government departments. During the session, the House offered condolences to former Minister F. Malsauma, who passed away on July 4th. The Manipur Cabinet, in its meeting chaired by Chief Minister Yumnam Khemchand Singh, has approved to implement the Women's Empowerment Manipur Scheme. 3,50,000 women who are members of the recognized self-help groups will benefit, with each woman receiving 10,000 rupees as grants in the first year, followed by interest-free loans in the second and third year. The State Cabinet also approved the Manipur Police Recruitment Scheme for Meritorious Sportsperson 2026. The Manipur Goods and Service Tax 10th Amendment Bill 2026 and other amendment bills were approved for placing in the upcoming Assembly sessions. Tripura Higher Education Minister Kishore Barman said the 243 out of the 683 sanctioned subject-wise teaching posts in government colleges are currently vacant. Replying to Assembly questions, he said the Cabinet has approved the creation of 200 new government teaching posts, while 201 vacant assistant professor posts have been referred to the TPSC for recruitment. The department has also permitted colleges to appoint 732 guest teachers to address shortages. On science and research, the minister said 14,302 students from degree and diploma colleges participated in various research and innovation programs over the past 3 years. The India Meteorological Department yesterday forecast rainfall in several districts of Arunachal Pradesh for 5 days from today, with thunderstorms and lightning are likely in some areas. The IMD has advised people in the affected districts to remain cautious during thunderstorms and lightning and follow official weather updates. Tawang, West Kameng, East Kameng, Pakke, Kesang, Papumpare, Tirap, Longding, Changlang and Anjao are under the watch category for adverse weather today. Assam Chief Minister Himanta Biswa Sarma yesterday said that his government was working to build up a top-class sports infrastructure in the state. He was speaking after inaugurating the National Centre of Excellence for Swimming at Amingaon in Kamrup District. A memorandum of understanding was also signed between the Assam Sports Authority, the Sports Authority of India and the Badminton Association of India on the occasion. Constructed at a cost of around 50 crore rupees, the Olympic standard swimming pool has 9 lanes along with spectacular galleries with 1,309 seats, highlighting the success achieved by several athletes including Asmita Chaliha, who trained at the National Centre of Excellence for Badminton at Amingaon with the support of the BAI under a similar system. Sarma hoped that the swimming centre too would produce athletes at the national and international level. Nagaland Chief Minister Nephew Rio yesterday said that gaming and technology can open new career opportunities for the state's youth and help connect their talent with national and global opportunities. Speaking at inauguration of the TechX Gaming Expo 2026 in Kohima, Rio said gaming and esports should not be seen only as recreation, but potential career pathways in race engineering, game development, data analysis, streaming and digital content. The Chief Minister welcomed the proposed collaboration with Google involving an investment of more than 100 million rupees in school education and described it as an important step towards improving learning outcomes and developing 21st century skills. He urged young people to explore opportunities in gaming, coding, AI, music, design, robotics, sports and entrepreneurship, reaffirming the government's commitment to youth development through skills exposure and technology. Khelo India dialogue programs were held across Mizoram to encourage students and young athletes to pursue sports and improve their performance in line with changing times. Prime Minister Narendra Modi addressed the Khelo India dialogue through video conference, outlining ways in which sports could contribute to the country's development. In Aizawl, the NSS unit of government Aizawl North College organized a program where resource person Dr. T. Lalrem Ruata highlighted the importance of teamwork, unity and self-discipline in sport. A similar program was held at government Champai College, where NSS program officer Lalven Tluanga spoke about various opportunities for the development of students and athletes and interacted with the participants. The program was also held at Government Higher Secondary School, Lantlai, and Government Sitwal College. And before we close the headlines, once again, Sikkim government monitors situation arising out of recent flash floods in Nepal. Chief Minister speaks over phone with 8 Sikkim residents. Manipur Chief Minister YKM Chan Singh calls for sustained and collective efforts to overcome prevailing trust deficit between different communities and restore lasting peace. Conviction rate in NDPS cases rise to 14.7% so far this year in Tripura, says Chief Minister Dr. Manik Saha. And with that, we end the Northeast News Bulletin, which came to you from the Shillong station of Akashvani. Have a nice day.
0: Akashvani Imphal. 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
2: Good afternoon. This is Akashwani, and I'm Shagun Chopra with the Midday News. The headlines. Prime Minister Narendra Modi embarks on a four-day visit to Uzbekistan and Kyrgyz Republic, says visit will strengthen strategic partnerships and deepen civilizational ties with Central Asia. Death toll in Nepal flash floods rises to 626, over 2,000 people still missing. India steps up humanitarian assistance. US President Donald Trump announces biggest oil deal with Venezuela. Iranian President Masoud Pezeshkian says Tehran is open to negotiations with Washington but remains deeply cautious. National Sports Day being observed today, Prime Minister Modi pays tribute to Major Dhyanchand and salutes dedication of sportspersons. Orange alert issued for heavy to very heavy rainfall in Odisha for next 2 to 3 days. And now the news in detail. Prime Minister Narendra Modi has embarked for his two-day visit to Uzbekistan today. The Prime Minister will visit Tashkent at the invitation of the President of Uzbekistan, Mr. Shavkat Mirziyoyev. During the visit, both the leaders will have discussions on the entire gamut of issues of bilateral importance in Tashkent. In his departure statement, Mr. Modi expressed confidence that his visit to Uzbekistan and the Kyrgyz Republic will strengthen India's strategic partnerships in Central Asia and deepen the civilizational connect with the region. He said, in recent years, India-Uzbekistan strategic partnership has seen significant advancement. The Prime Minister said he's looking forward to having discussions with the President of Uzbekistan, Shavkat Mirziyoyev, on further deepening cooperation in trade and investment, digital technology, defence, energy, and on advancing the shared visions of Viksit Bharat and Yangi Uzbekistan. Mr. Modi said that he will also visit the Shastri Memorial and the Mahatma Gandhi Center at the Tashkent State University of Oriental Studies, which is a tribute to the close cultural and people-to-people ties that bind the two countries. Let's go directly to our correspondent Sushil Chandra Tiwari in Tashkent to get more details about the visit. Sushil, what are the preparations to welcome the Prime Minister and how is the atmosphere there?
3: Well, Shagun, huge preparations are underway to welcome Prime Minister Narendra Modi here. Indian flags are flying everywhere in Tashkent, which is the capital of Uzbekistan. The hotel where the Prime Minister will stay also has the tricolor flag flying everywhere. Later in the evening, the Prime Minister will receive a traditional welcome from both Indian and Uzbek people. We know that the relationship between India and Uzbekistan is very friendly. It goes centuries back. And the people here are fan of Indian films, film stars, Indian songs. And this will definitely be reflected in the welcome ceremony. Shagun?
2: All right, Sushil, thank you. On the second leg of his two-nation visit, Prime Minister Modi will visit the Kyrgyz Republic. In his departure statement, Mr. Modi said that at the invitation of President of the Kyrgyz Republic, Sadir Japarov, he will travel to Bishkek to participate in the 26th SCO summit. Mr. Modi said that he is looking forward to advancing India's vision for the region, anchored in security, connectivity and opportunity, and to working with fellow members for a region free from the scourge of terrorism, separatism and extremism, which continue to threaten peace and stability in neighbourhood and beyond. The Prime Minister said that during his visit to the Kyrgyz Republic, he will also meet President Japarov and also other SCO leaders and will attend the opening ceremony of the 6th World Nomad Games. Well, another question for Sushil. What is the agenda of the visit, Sushil, and the areas in which discussions will take place during the Prime Minister's visit?
3: Shagun, this is Prime Minister Narendra Modi's fourth visit to this Central Asian country. During the visit, Prime Minister will hold delegation-level talks with President Mirziyoyev to further strengthen the strategic partnership between the two countries. The two leaders will review cooperation in trade and investment, defense, digital connectivity, energy, education, and people-to-people domains and set the agenda for the road ahead. Connectivity actually is a major hurdle for the trade between the two countries, and deliberations will take place on this issue also. Both leaders will share perspectives on advancing the shared development visions of Viksit Bharat 2047 and Uzbekistan 2030. Shagun?
2: Well, thank you, Sushil, for those details. The death toll from devastating flash floods in Nepal and Tibet has risen to 626 this morning, with over 2,000 people remain missing. Police had recovered 233 bodies in Chitwan, 158 in Nawalparasi East, 48 in Gorkha, 47 in Nawalparasi West, 45 in Dhading, 41 in Nuwakot, 31 in Tanahun and 13 in Rasuwa. Search and rescue operations are underway across the affected districts of the Himalayan nation. Officials said that the police are coordinating with residents and other agencies to locate missing people and assist those stranded by the floods. Rescued people are being taken from high-risk areas to safer locations. Additionally, the search and rescue officials are working to clear the roads blocked by flood debris and landslides to reopen access and facilitate relief operations. The Ministry of External Affairs yesterday said 320 Indian nationals remain uncontactable or are reportedly missing following the flash flood tragedy on Wednesday. External Affairs Ministry spokesperson Randhir Jaiswal said around 100 people of Indian origin holding other nationalities also remain uncontactable. Addressing the media in New Delhi, Mr. Jaiswal said 63 Indian nationals working at Trishuli 1 hydropower project were rescued from the affected area. Mr. Jaiswal said that on the Chinese side, around 400 Indian nationals are safe and in contact with their families. Mr. Jaiswal said the government has set up a control room in the Ministry of External Affairs, which is working round the clock. He said Indian embassies, both in Kathmandu and Beijing, have also set up 24/7 helplines. The facility has been set up to coordinate rescue, relief and tracking efforts for Indian nationals affected by the disaster. Citizens seeking information or assistance can contact the MEA control room via telephone +91 11 2308 8718, +91 11 2308 8719, +91 11 2301 2113, or WhatsApp +91 9968 291988, or email situationroom@mea.gov.in. India has stepped up humanitarian assistance to Nepal affected by flash floods as the third flight carrying 10 tons of humanitarian assistance has departed for Kathmandu last evening. External Affairs Minister Dr. S. Jaishankar yesterday told media that India is supporting Nepal in ongoing relief and rescue efforts. Union Parliamentary Affairs Minister Kiran Rijiju will be leading the Indian delegation for the high-level commemorative meeting in Belgrade, Serbia from 31st of this month till 1st of September. The theme for the meeting is the legacy of non-alignment, lessons for today's world. The External Affairs Ministry in a statement said that the meeting marks the 65th anniversary of the first conference of head of state or head of government of the non-aligned movement. This is Akashvani giving you the news For quick news updates round the clock, follow us on our X handle at AIR News Alerts. And for details of stories and more, log on to our website www.newsonair.gov.in and download News on AIR app. U.S. President Donald Trump has announced the biggest oil deal with Venezuela. The landmark agreement with Venezuela will give the U.S. majority control over more than 65 billion barrels of proven crude oil reserves. He said the agreement was secured at no cost to the American taxpayer and will more than double total American oil reserves. The U.S. administration claims the massive influx to the U.S. oil supply will drive down domestic gasoline prices long-term while putting Venezuela's economy on a path toward economic recovery. The announcement comes following months of intense U.S. diplomatic pressure, sanctions enforcement, and direct oversight of Venezuelan oil exports. Iranian President Masoud Pezeshkian has said that Tehran is open to negotiations with the United States but remains cautious about Washington. He said Iran would honor its commitments if the U.S. also upheld its side of the agreement. In a TV interview, Pezeshkian said diplomatic efforts could focus on reviving the June peace memorandum of understanding. He noted that Iran had exported nearly 90 million barrels of oil while the agreement was being implemented. Pezeshkian's comments came as Iran continues to grapple with economic pressures at home. Prime Minister Narendra Modi will share his thoughts with the people of the country and abroad in Mann Ki Baat program on Akashwani at 11 a.m. tomorrow. It will be the 137th episode of the monthly radio program. The program will be broadcast across the entire Akashwani and Doordarshan network, the AIR News website, and the News on AIR mobile app. It will also be live streamed on the YouTube channels of AIR News, DD News, the PMO, and the Ministry of Information and Broadcasting. Akashwani will broadcast the program in regional languages immediately after the Hindi broadcast. The Central Warehousing Corporation, or CWC, has successfully dispatched the second Onion Express of the season from Nashik, Maharashtra to Chennai, Tamil Nadu. In a social media post, CWC said the initiative will further strengthen the supply chain and ensure the timely availability of onions across markets. National Sports Day is being celebrated across the country today to commemorate the birth anniversary of one of India's greatest sporting icons, Major Dhyanchand. The day celebrates India's rich sporting heritage and encourages people to make sports a regular part of their daily lives. More from our correspondent.
4: National Sports Day 2026 is being observed as a three-day nationwide campaign under the pillars of tribute, play and move. This year, National Sports Day is being celebrated under the call Ek Ghanta Khel Ke Maidan Mein. Various in Delhi Union Ministers Dr. Mansukh Mandviya and Arjun Ram Meghwal participated in a cricket match under the campaign. Talking to media, Dr. Mandviya called upon people to spend at least 1 hour on the sports field to remain fit and healthy.
5: Aaj National Sports Day ke avsar par.
6: The occasion of National Sports Day, a one-hour sports activity has been organized across the country to promote the fit India movement. Since this morning, I have been receiving information that lakhs of young people across the country have come out to play for an hour in playgrounds and in every street. I'm happy to see that the country is changing under the leadership of Prime Minister Narendra Modi.
5: मुझे खुशी है मोदी जी के नेतृत्व में देश बदल रहा.
4: Mr. Meghwal said he plays badminton every day. He said sports help people remain healthy and fit and also help in keeping stress away. The government has been making sustained investments in India's sporting ecosystem with the results increasingly visible on the global stage. India's performances at major international sporting events reflect the country's growing strength across Olympic, Paralympic and multi-sport disciplines. India's Olympic journey has witnessed a significant transformation in the recent years. The country won 2 medals at Rio 2016, 7 at Tokyo 2020 and 6 medals at Paris 2024. India's performance at the Paralympic Games has also improved remarkably. The medal tally rose from 4 at 20 at Rio 2016 to 19 at Tokyo 2020. At Paris 2024, India recorded its best ever Paralympic performance with 29 medals. Saklan Akhtar for Akashwani News, Delhi.
2: Prime Minister Narendra Modi today paid homage to the Indian hockey legend Major Dhyanchand on the occasion of National Sports Day. In a social media post, Mr. Modi said Major Dhyanchand's brilliance in Indian hockey continues to inspire generations. Union Minister for Finance and Corporate Affairs Nirmala Sitharaman today highlighted India's broad-based growth, reform momentum and expanding opportunities for long-term investment in Chicago. The finance minister today addressed a high-level business roundtable with leading investors and business leaders. A key focus of the meeting was manufacture in India, for India and for the world, with opportunities across manufacturing, AI and digital, financial services, infrastructure, food processing, defense and advanced technologies. The India Meteorological Department IMD has issued an orange colour warning for heavy to very heavy rainfall over Odisha till Monday. Heavy rainfall is also likely to hit Bihar, Gangetic West Bengal, Jharkhand, Madhya Pradesh, Chhattisgarh.

and parts of northeastern states for the next 2 to 3 days. And now before we end the bulletin, the headlines once again. Prime Minister Narendra Modi embarks on 4-day visit to Uzbekistan and Kyrgyz Republic, says visit will strengthen strategic partnerships and deepen civilizational ties with Central Asia. Death toll in Nepal flash floods rises to 626, over 2,000 people still missing. India steps up humanitarian assistance. US President Donald Trump announces biggest oil deal with Venezuela. Iranian President Masoud Pezeshkian says Tehran is open to negotiations with Washington but remains deeply cautious. National Sports Day being observed today, Prime Minister Modi pays tribute to Major Dhyan Chand and salutes dedication of sportspersons. Orange alert issued for heavy to very heavy rainfall in Odisha for next 2 to 3 days. And with that, we end the midday news.

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Thank you, Ranjana. Good afternoon and a very warm welcome to all of you listening to Sangai Channel of Akashvani Imphal, broadcasting at 103.5 MHz on FM. I'm Minerva Thongnaujam, and today our afternoon musical journey comes with a little twist. Usually, Saturday evenings are for Artists of the Week, and when we say Artists of the Week, we pick a singer or a band or a musician and spend the program exploring their music. But today, I'm breaking that rule just a little. Because our Artist of the Week is not an artist at all, it is a movie. And not just any movie. It is the latest chapter in one of cinema's most beloved superhero stories, Spider-Man: Brand New Day.

Today, rather than simply talking about the movie, we're going to listen to the movie. Or at least some of the music that gives Brand New Day its distinctive musical personality. So if you're a Spider-Man fan, a soundtrack lover, or simply someone who enjoys discovering interesting music, this afternoon is for you. Let's begin with Brian Eno's St. Elmo's Fire.

Eno is one of those musicians whose influence extends far beyond the song that carries his name. His work has helped shape the sound of ambient and experimental music, and his recordings have continued to find new audiences decades after they were created. And that is one thing I find fascinating about the music surrounding Spider-Man Brand New Day. It doesn't restrict itself to music from one particular period. Instead, it brings together different generations of music. And next, we're moving into a much more contemporary sound. This is Cannons with Fire for You.

from Brian Eno to Cannons. That's quite a musical leap. And that is precisely what makes this soundtrack so interesting. There's no single musical identity here. The songs can be dreamy, energetic, nostalgic, alternative, soulful, or completely contemporary. Now we're going to travel back to a song that has become a true classic. A song that has been performed, covered, and celebrated for generations. This is the incomparable Chaka Khan with I'm Every Woman.

After hearing a song like that alongside contemporary alternative and indie music, says something about the musical world of Brand New Day. It isn't afraid to mix the familiar with the unexpected. And isn't that what a good Spider-Man story has always done? Take something familiar and give it a completely new perspective. Now let's change the mood again. We're heading into something much more playful and energetic. Here's Miley Cyrus with Party in the USA.

If you're just joining in, you're listening to Sangai Channel of Akashvani Imphal 103.5 FM, and today in the Western Music Program, our Artist of the Week has taken a rather unusual form. We're celebrating the music of Spider-Man Brand New Day. But our focus today is on the songs that bring their own personalities into the film. And now, let's move to Mrs. Green Apple and their song Brand New.

That was Mrs. Green Apple with Brand New. And here's another interesting aspect of today's program. The Brand New Day musical experience has an international dimension as well. Different territories have received special end credit songs connected with the film, including Mrs. Green Apple's Brand New for Japan and Eric Chow's All for You for Taiwan. So Spider-Man's musical journey doesn't simply stop when the credits roll in one country. The character swings across borders and apparently so does the music. And now let's get back to the main soundtrack with one of today's most intriguing contemporary artists. This is Steve Lacy and the song is Oh Yeah.

And now, before we reach the final stretch of today's special, let's take another little musical journey beyond Hollywood. Because Spider-Man Brand New Day has inspired music connected with different territories around the world, one of those songs is All For You by Eric Chow, the Taiwanese end credit song associated with the film. So let's give our afternoon a little international flavor.

With this, it's time for me to draw in the curtains. From all of us here at Sangai Channel of Akashvani Imphal, thank you for spending this musical afternoon with me. This has been our special Artist of the Week Spider-Man Brand New Day Soundtrack Edition. 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

0: Hello and good evening, everyone. It's 9 o'clock on a beautiful Saturday night, and you're listening to Night Melodies. This is Maniza Mao and...
1: It's Ritesh here.
0: Ritesh Sharma.
1: Yes,
0: did you change your name today?
1: No.
0: Did you say Ritesh Sher?
1: No, I said Ritesh Sharma.
0: Okay. All right, so by now, most of you are probably home, maybe having dinner with your family, relaxing after a long day, scrolling through your phone, or simply lying down and enjoying a little quiet time. Whatever you're doing, keep us playing in the background and let us make this night very special. You can send in your request to 9233683725. Let me repeat that. 9233683725. Don't forget to mention your name and your address, and the longer the message, the better.
1: Yes, one thing is we started at 9:05, not 9. Okay.
0: 9 p.m. 9:05, 9 p.m. Potato, potato. anyway, first song that we're going to play today is to honor one of my favorite singers, Dolly Parton, and the song is called Coat of Many Colors. Hope you enjoy this.
1: And before we play this beautiful song by Maniza, which she selected it personally for you all, I want to remind you that you can hear us on web OTT platform, and then on especially on radio, and then news on air app, and any Bluetooth devices which support FM. Mm-hmm. And everything that we say is unscripted, so anything if we say that hurts the sentiments of anyone is purely coincidental and unintentional,
0: which will not happen. And
1: yes,
0: let's listen to our first song.

0: For I felt I was rich.
1: Okay, that was the beautiful song picked up by the one and only Manisha Mao.
2: Yes.
1: Okay, and we started getting lots and lots of SMS. We are not high. What do you say? I'm not getting the word.
2: What are you trying to say?
1: Exaggerating.
2: We started receiving the message before the program started. So I am so happy and grateful and humbled that you really look forward to us. And
1: yes.
2: Today we try to play as much as possible. We will make sure we read all your messages, so keep sending in. And let's read the first message for today.
1: Okay, this is Atoy B. Sarangthim from Singsamay. He says, hi, I just want to say that I really enjoy listening to Night Melodies. Music has always been a way for me to escape from my problems. Mm-hmm. It gives me a break from everything and reminds me that somehow everything will be all right. And for my request, could you please play Sayonara Baby by Fuzi Kaze?
2: Okay, we start with J-pop today.
1: And I would really love to hear it on Night Melodies. Thank you, he said.
2: Right. Thank you so much for sending in. Yes. I hope this song makes you feel better. And let's just get ready for a very happy weekend. So this song is just for you.

0: Okay, that's a beautiful song. We would really love to play the whole song, but lots of requests are coming.
1: Yes.
0: In, so
1: we are going to warn you that the song are not going to be the whole thing, but then we're going to make sure everybody gets to listen to their song, even for 2 minutes. Okay, so the next message here says, "Hello, my name is Malim Ghandi and I'm from Urembo. Very good evening to the presenters of our Night Melodies. I'm a regular listener and this incredible night program, but I only send messages once in a blue moon because my typing speed is very slow. So I usually don't have the guts to text in and prefer to just listen. And one important thing I love about this show is your commentary and how you entertain every listener. Moreover, your chats have greatly expanded my vocabulary. Thank you for that. By the way, would you mind playing a song by my favorite boys, NCT 127. The song is called I Mean It's About Time, a B-side track from their 7th Lent album, Blingy. 2026 is a very important year for them since it marks their 10th anniversary. Please play this song for me and for all the listeners. Thank you. All right.
0: Yes.
1: A lot of compliment there.
0: Yeah. Thank you so much.
1: Yes, we tend to teach a lot of Korean words from Daryu-Kesh.
0: And Japanese. I don't know Japanese, but still.
1: Yeah, but yes, arigato gozaimasu.
0: Oh,
1: thank you so much.
0: Thank you
1: for all the compliments. And this song is for you and the rest of the NCT fans out there. Let's celebrate the 10th anniversary.
0: Yes, Malim Ghandi, this is for you.

0: All right, that was NCT 127. We have another message coming up. Let's quickly read this message. It says, good evening, Night Melodies presenters. I am Lan Chenba from Urembam, Maning Lekai. Urembam, it seems like a very common locality for us, because yes, the previous one was also Urembam. As a student, I thought that to achieve a goal is not easy, for that we should need to always believe in ourselves, because that belief will become a key to open your goal. And I requested to play a song, Ophelia by Taylor Swift. Yeah, I think for everybody, not just students, if we believe in ourselves, if we really strive, then of course we can always get to the goal. That's what I feel as well.
1: Yes, I didn't know the strength that we have. It's unbelievable, and it there's nothing impossible. So right, we can assume anything that if we believe in,
0: if
1: right?
0: If we believe, it's the same thing for a lot of religion as well. It's not about, you know, like, you can only help people who wants to help themselves. Yes. You cannot help people who does not do anything. So
2: you can't force it, right?
0: Yeah. If you support yourself, if you believe in yourself, I think you can always get to your goal. So all the best, and thank you for sending in your song. And Ophelia is right there for you.
1: Yes.

0: I think people will start getting angry now.
1: Why? Because we're shortening the song? I don't think so.
0: No, we are trying our best to read out as much as we can and play as much song as possible. So I hope everybody understands. So the next SMS is from Hizam Bizia. She says, "Hi, Night Melodies. This is Hizam Bizia from Kongpal. I have a song request. Please play The One That Got Away by Katy Perry. Thank you very much." There's no...
1: very nice song. Yes.
0: But there's nothing in the SMS. You should have written something.
1: I think
0: something.
1: It's the song. It's the meaning of the song, The One That Got Away. See, okay. Use your, you know, use your thinking skills. It's the song. She's remembering something, so we support our listeners that way. Think about the song that they're choosing.
0: Okay, so Hizam Bizia.
1: It's either she is the one who got away, or
0: the one.
1: Or the one that got away. Got it. See, that's how you connect.
0: I didn't know that Manisa has this kind of intellect.
1: Yeah, that's why we became RJs. We need to connect in every way possible. I hope she's happy with this message. If you want, you can send a reply back. Let's play the song. We don't have time.

0: Need to visualize that. Don't look back. Look forward.
1: No,
0: future.
1: She's sending a laughing emoji. I think she really likes
0: her. She understands that.
1: Okay, so the next one says, "Hello, good evening, Night Melodies. I'm Reshma, and I would like to request one song from One Direction, 'Live While We Are Young.' As today is 29th August and Liam's birthday, he is gone, but still in our hearts, he exists. As a 1D fanatic for so long, I grew up with them, so
0: seriously,
1: it broke my heart.
0: This.
1: We were really looking forward to their reunion, but somehow Liam passed away, and
0: it was heartbreaking, it is
1: really heartbreaking. But yeah, he continues to live in our hearts, and this song is for you, for me, and all the One Directioners out there.
0: Yes,
1: hope you enjoy this,
0: enjoy life to the fullest.

0: one will actually believe that you were literally crying remembering him, right? I don't know whether
1: yeah,
0: you are.
1: I was sobbing. No, seriously, actually, it's really sad.
0: Yeah, I do feel that. I don't know if it's acting or not, but still. We have another SMS. It says, hello, Unni and Upa. Night Melody, this is pure magic. Yeah, thank you. Araso, thank you. Sarangi. Kamsahamnida.
1: Yep.
0: You always hit the right vibe. Yeah, yes. Thank you so much. Again, could you play Billie Jean by Michael Jackson to make today even sweeter? Because today is MJ's birthday.
1: Oh,
0: you know that?
1: We have another birthday today.
0: Okay, okay. Yeah, he was on
1: know.
0: A,
1: yeah.
0: He was on another level. She says like her
1: it
0: name.
1: Sarangheo.
0: Sarangheo.
1: Oh, you thought that was her name? It means Sarangheo from
0: Sarangtem Saini from New Chekon Bazaar.
1: Okay.
0: I think this is quite near.
1: Yeah. Enjoy this.
0: Yeah, enjoy this.

0: Okay, Michael, happy birthday to you again.
1: Yeah,
0: we are remembering him. Anyway, could you believe that a 7-year-old kid listening to Michael's action? It happened.
1: You never know. Yeah, you never know. I grew up listening to old countries, Dixie Chicks, when I was like really, really young. Hotel California, I was very young.
0: Yeah.
1: It was all the, you know, the adults that were listening around me. So if you like music, you just get acquainted to it.
0: So age is not a factor now.
1: Age is not a factor when it comes to music.
0: Okay.
1: All right, the next one is our duo, our favorite duo. Good evening, Night Melodies. This is Hentoi Sana and Hiyai Sana.
0: Oh, the twins.
1: Souls. Yes, the old souls. TM from Uripok, Sorbon Tingel, we'd like to share a thought. Sometimes all we need is a little music, a beautiful song, and a peaceful and few peaceful moments to make everything feel better. Correct. So here we are, happy to spend this lovely night with Night Melodies, wishing everyone a beautiful evening ahead, and we'd like to request a song called Bring Me to Life by Evanescence. They always shock me every time they come up with a song. They are truly an old soul, and I would love to have a coffee with them. Like, I know the kind of songs that they are going to recommend. That is why I would love to hang out with these two people. But
0: okay,
1: are going to play the song right now before I get...
0: You know, I was about to say, like, you know, when you are on duty,
1: right.
0: When you are, obviously, like, you do Western music as well,
1: yes,
0: during the daytime.
1: The
0: so you both can come down when she is on duty and you can
1: I'll buy you coffee.
0: Yeah,
1: we have amazing coffee out here. We can have coffee, talk about... beautiful songs.
0: Yes, and I will definitely join you guys.
1: And he's gonna pay, so don't worry about it. He's the boss.

0: Okay, that was a nice one. I mean,
1: that was nostalgic. Intense.
0: Intense and nostalgic. Right. Okay, I would like to remind the listener again, you can send us SMS on 9233-683-725. And the next SMS is from Tarulema from Palace Compound. Oh, hello, neighbor.
1: Oh, your neighbors?
0: No, we are neighbors.
1: Oh, with them.
0: Next to the station. Oh my God. Yeah, now.
1: I'm not very good with the map, the location.
0: GPS.
1: But you can't call Palace Compound neighbor. That's like quite a walk.
0: No,
1: I mean,
0: it's not
1: if it was like check on, then I would understand. But Palace.
0: How do you write our address? How do you write our address?
1: Okay, go ahead.
0: Okay, my name is Taru Laimov. I am from Palace Compound. So, obviously, he's a neighbor. She's a neighbor. Can you play a song, Sunflower, in Night Melodies? I want to hear that. So
1: okay,
0: it's
1: I think
0: like
1: it's Post Malone's Sunflower.
0: Yes. Yeah. Spider-Man.
1: Yes. Let's go.
0: And Swan Lee. So, we are playing the song, Neighbor. Enjoy the song. Hope you're enjoying.
1: Yep.

0: All right, now I'm gonna read the next message. This is from Ningtemba Leishram, Tongju, Wycom, Kongnang, opposite Manipur University.
1: Okay.
0: Okay, that's all I'm gonna say. It's a long message. All right,
1: Okay.
0: so this is a poem. It says, "The hills hush in indigo blue, Loktak breathes in silver sleep, and from the dark a penna hums low, a melody that the night must keep. Crickets stitch the paddy fields, wind through pine trees soft and thin. Mother hum a lullaby where Kangla's old stones listen in. Frogs drum on the lake's edge. Fireflies write in the golden light. The distant call and flute reply. Manipur sings into the night. Not loud, not lost, just true. Just near, a song of soil. Of soul, of rain, if you listen with your whole heart, the night will sing it back again." I mean. Thank you so much. This is beautiful. I was imagining it, picturing it the whole time. Continue writing. You know, this is awesome.
1: And Timber Leistrom, right? I think he should definitely join the poetry contest.
0: He should. He should. Yeah. I am so sorry that I am reading this at the end, because you know there were a lot of other messages before you. But thank you so much for writing this to us. Continue writing. I have another message. It says, "Good evening, Night Melodies. This week was really tiring week, but whenever Saturday came, I start feeling relaxed only because of Night Melodies."
1: Wow, thank you so much. This means a lot.
0: I know, and I want to listen to BTS Arirang track song 2.0. I am literally obsessed with the song.
1: Okay.
0: For all the
1: armies
0: out there, all the armies out there, this song is just for you. Hope you enjoy this.

0: trying to pay you debt.
1: Okay, that is for the army, right?
2: Yeah, that's for the armies. Go ahead.
1: Okay, we have so much to read, so we are just doing the roundup. So, hello, good evening to Night Melodies and beloved listeners. This is Sapam Mahesh from Langtawal. Okay, one of my friends is there, but I it's good to know that people are listening from Langtawal. This is my second time hearing Night Melodies, as I'm really not a radio listener. Please be a radio listener. Be our, you know, listener for Night Melodies. At least we can request that. My sister is a regular listener, and she told me about this program the other day. So I thought, why not give a try? Yes, you did, and you we read out your SMS. So would you mind playing a song called "The Subway" by Chappell Roan? This song, I seriously don't know anything about this song. This song has been stuck in my head for a long time, especially the last part. And I would like to listen with all the dearest listeners. So a dream
2: it's
1: team
2: all from about discovering new songs together.
1: Yes.
2: Yeah, that's the main theme. So this song, Dari Tesh, will be the first. It will
1: be first
2: his
1: time.
2: First time. Finish the rest of the text. It says, thank you.
1: Yes.
2: Thank you.
1: I'm pretty
2: good. Sarang hai, okay.
1: Thank you, Sarang hai. Hope you have a good evening. Kamsahamnida. I can only say Kamsahamnida.
2: All right. Thank you so much, Mahesh, for writing in. I hope that you continue to listen to us. And I hope we continue to entertain you. And then we can, you know, like connect with one another more.
1: Yes.
2: So, yeah. Thank you for sending in a new song for everybody, including me. I'm not very fond of her yet. So let's see how it goes.
1: Yeah, we might love it, actually.
2: Yeah, I think so.
1: We are learning a lot of stuff from the listeners.
2: Yes,
1: please enjoy the song.

0: Yes, I'm loving it. I can imagine myself sitting in a sofa, raining outside and having a cup of tea.
1: I can imagine the same. I love it so much. I
0: really love
1: it,
0: Mace.
1: I'm going to download this song right now. I've already downloaded it, by the way. But I love this song.
0: Yeah, really love it.
1: It's really,
0: thank you, Mace.
1: I know. Thank you so much. Okay, send in a new song again next Saturday and then we're going to learn about that song.
0: Vanessa promised that. Okay, remember, Mace?
1: Yeah.
0: She promised that. You got to send it.
1: And then he's going to buy you a cup of coffee because you introduced us to a very beautiful song.
0: Okay.
1: All right, now we have another one. It says, good evening, RJ. We, me, and my niece. Okay, so niece and her always waiting for your program every Saturday.
0: Mm-hmm.
1: That's so sweet.
0: Yeah, very sweet.
1: Well, it indeed gives us to have nice melodious music and songs. Above all, we can sometimes share our thoughts.
0: Yes.
1: Just now for time being, our society need is love. That's correct, for each other. So much love as human. So I would like to recommend more and more love songs. Okay, I know where this is going.
0: Yes.
1: I want to request the song Love Story by Taylor Swift. Have a great day. This is Okram Romita from Sinjamai.
0: Yes.
1: Love is the solution.
0: Yes.
1: It is a religion. Love is a religion, so that's correct. We need more love in the society with everything that is happening around us.
0: True.
1: It's too depressing out there.
0: Yes.
1: So let's just focus on loving each other more. It could be the smallest thing that you're doing. Help the strangers out. It could be the tiniest things that we do. So let's continue loving one another. And also let's love Taylor Swift here. This is Love Story. Let's all sing together.
0: Yes.

0: Okay, Manisa was right. Many a little Max Mikkel. So a little amount of love will definitely make a big difference.
1: Nice.
0: So the next SMS is by Raskumar Green from Purana Raspberry 1 Nongmuibong. I really want to explore this place. Good evening, dear RJs of Night Melodies, and to all the listeners out there, this is your friend, obviously, Raskumar Green. It's been a while since you guys haven't pick up my request. It's
1: exposing
0: not like
1: exposing us here.
0: Okay. We are loving it. We are reading out, you know, what you actually wrote. I would be really grateful and would really mean a lot if you guys could play the song Swim Good by Frank Ocean. Okay.
1: Ooh.
0: Thank you. So definitely we are going to play it tonight so that your happiness is there.
1: Yeah, and then we don't get exposed on air.
0: On air, and we read it out.
1: Hope you enjoy it.

0: Okay, we would also love your feedback about the whatever that you have in mind for the program that we are doing it. Anyway, I'm really going to read out because time is very limited. It says, good evening, RJs. We are very thankful to the Almighty God for making my father to regain his health. Okay,
1: Oh,
0: okay. Oh,
1: that's so, yeah.
0: that's
1: Happy,
0: good
1: very happy for
0: because
1: you.
0: we are very happy
1: Yeah,
0: for
1: very
0: you
1: happy
0: that
1: for you.
0: your father is gaining strength,
1: Yeah.
0: and may he be very strong.
1: Yeah. May he recover completely.
0: Yes,
1: Yeah, by the
0: exactly.
1: grace
0: That's
1: of
0: what I
1: God.
0: really want to
1: Yeah.
0: thank you. Okay, I want to request the song "All My Life" by Sen Ward. We have a great day by Daisy Okrem from Singzamai.
1: All right, Daisy, we wish your father complete health. Okay,
0: Yes.
1: may

0: All right, now we have the last second request coming up, okay? It says, good evening, Night Melodies, Ritesh and Maniza.
1: Yeah? Yes, thank you for naming it right.
0: I want to listen to the song Despacito by Justin Bieber, Waiting Eagerly, Ichen from Pucknung. Thank you for waiting for us. This is just for you.

0: So this was your first time listening to Justin Bieber's cover.
1: Yeah.
0: How did you like it?
1: It's good, really good.
0: Good, right? Yeah. He has a very melodious voice. So yeah. Okay. All right. So this is the last request for today. The rest of the requests that is still pending will be coming up next week for sure. I promise you. So this is Sushmita from Nongmei Boom. She says, "Hello, Night Melodies. I really love listening to Night Melodies and hear you guys talk. And I love the fact that you guys play so much diverse music from all over the world. Truly, music transcends boundaries and language barriers. I would like to request Hua Sa's Good Goodbye on behalf of my friend Joshila from Kurai.
1: Okay.
0: Thank you and have a great night." Yes, so this, I left it for the last. Okay, I want this song to make sense because it's a good goodbye. After this song, I'm going to say goodnight anyway.
1: Okay.
0: So, yeah. Thank you for spending your Saturday night with us. We love playing songs for you. We love listening to your, reading out your messages and listening to your songs. And until then, take care of yourself. Spread the love. Take care of your one another. And this is Maniza Mao and...
1: This is Ritesh.
0: Sharma. Signing off. Take care. Good night.
1: Keep us alive.
0: Yes.

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1: 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He was warmly received by Uzbek resident Shavkat Mirziyoyev at the airport. Our correspondent covering the Prime Minister's visit reports that the entire Tashkent city has been decked out with Indian flags and colourful hoardings to welcome Prime Minister Modi on his 4th visit to the Central Asian country. The External Affairs Ministry has said that 108 Indian nationals have been rescued so far in Nepal following flash flood tragedy on Wednesday. In a social media post, the External Affairs Ministry spokesperson Randhir Jaiswal said that the contact was re-established with around 50 Indian nationals who were earlier uncontactable. The ministry said that 275 Indian nationals are reportedly missing and around 128 people of Indian origin holding other nationalities also remain missing. As per local government source, 598 Indian nationals crossed into Nepal from China in the last 2 days. Meanwhile, 900 Indian nationals who are yet to depart from China are safe, and an Indian embassy in Beijing is in touch with them directly or through the local government. The ministry added that the government of India has been working in close coordination with the Nepali and Chinese authorities for the early rescue and relief efforts of those affected by the floods. An around-the-clock control room has been established in the Ministry of External Affairs, and the Indian embassies in Kathmandu and Beijing have 24/7 helplines operational. It said both embassies have also remained engaged with all the relevant stakeholders to ensure effective coordination of search, rescue and relief efforts. In the meantime, External Affairs Minister Dr. S. Jaishankar said that a 4th aircraft sortie, C-130J Hercules, with 11-ton assistance has departed for Kathmandu today. Union Finance and Corporate Affairs Minister Nirmala Sitharaman has said that as global companies reassess their supply chains and capital allocation, India offers not only the scale of a vast market but also the depth of a long-term investment and operating platform. She made these remarks while addressing a high-level business roundtable with leading investors and business leader in the United States. Vice President of India, C.P. Radhakrishnan, will arrive in Keralam today for a 2-day visit to the state. He will attend the 115th anniversary celebrations of Kerala Kanudi, one of the leading Malayalam dailies, in Alappuzha. The Vice President will thereafter proceed to Pathanamthitta to inaugurate the Aranmula Water Festival, one of the oldest and most prestigious boat races in Kerala. As many as 51 snake boats will participate in the annual water regatta, which will be held on the Pamba River. Later, he will inaugurate the Onam pageantry in Thiruvananthapuram, marking the culmination of the Onam Tourism Week celebrations organized by the state government. On Monday, the Vice President will visit Agathi in Lakshadweep, where he will be the chief guest at an outreach program organized by the Ministry of Fisheries, Animal Husbandry and Dairy. The United Nations Department of Peace Operations has said that Indian peacekeepers of the United Nations Interim Force for RBA, UNISFA, continue to assist internally displaced people in RBA. In a social media post, the UN department said Indian peacekeepers with the UNISFA continue their commitment to assisting internally displaced persons in RBA. The mission support includes critically needed basic services, education initiatives, and community engagement. The RBA region is managed by UNISFA, located between Sudan and South Sudan. In June, India's permanent representative to the UN, P. Harish, highlighted that India was the first to deploy an all-female unit to the United Nations mission in Liberia, inspiring thousands of Liberian women to join their national police. India Meteorological Department has issued a red alert for rainfall conditions over Odisha for the next 2 days. The Weather Department also forecast heavy rainfall today in places of Arunachal Pradesh, Assam, Meghalaya, Chhattisgarh and Gangtok, West Bengal. In women's cricket, India will begin their T20 Asia Cup campaign against Thailand today at Dubai International Cricket Stadium. The match is scheduled to start at 8:30 p.m. Indian Standard Time. Harmanpreet Kaur will lead India. And that is the end of this news bulletin.

This is Akashvani, the news read by Akhila. Prime Minister Narendra Modi will hold bilateral talks with President of Uzbekistan, Mr. Shavkat Mirziyoyev, today. The two leaders would review cooperation in trade and investment, defense, digital connectivity, energy, education, and people-to-people domains at the Presidential Palace. Today, Prime Minister Narendra Modi will first attend a yoga program organized by the Yoga Federation of Uzbekistan, and after that, he will directly go to the Palace of Uzbekistan President Shavkat Mirziyoyev, where both the leaders will participate in bilateral talks. Both the leaders will review cooperation in the areas of trade and investment, defense, digital connectivity, energy, education, and people-to-people relations at the Presidential Palace. Cooperation between the two countries is continuously increasing in the field of defense, but both the countries will focus on mining, especially rare earth minerals, metals like gold, other useful minerals. Besides this, the field of medicine, agriculture, and skill development, as well as finding new avenues of connectivity, can be focus of discussion between the two leaders. Due to the Prime Minister's efforts, trade between the two countries has increased by 300% in the last 10 years. Together, the two countries are aiming to double the current $1 billion trade in the coming years. The External Affairs Ministry has said that 108 Indian nationals have been rescued so far in Nepal following the flash flood tragedy on Wednesday. In a social media post, External Affairs Ministry spokesperson Randhir Jaiswal said that the contact was re-established with around 50 Indian nationals who were earlier uncontactable. The ministry said that 275 Indian nationals are reportedly missing and around 128 people of Indian origin holding other nationalities also remain missing. As for the local government, 598 Indian nationals crossed into the Nepal from China in the last few days. Meanwhile, 900 Indian nationals who are yet to depart from China are safe, and Indian Embassy in Beijing is in touch with them directly or through the local government. The ministry added that the government of India has been working in close coordination with the Nepali and Chinese authorities for their early rescue and relief efforts of those affected by the floods. A round-the-clock control room has been established in the Ministry of External Affairs, and Indian embassies in Kathmandu and Beijing have 24/7 helplines operational. It said both the embassies have also remained engaged with all the relevant stakeholders to ensure effective coordination of search, rescue and relief efforts. In the meantime, External Affairs Minister Dr. S. Jaishankar said that a fourth aircraft sortie, C-130J Hercules, with 11-ton assistance, has departed for Kathmandu today. Union Finance and Corporate Affairs Minister Nirmala Sitharaman has said that as global companies reassess their supply chain and capital allocation, India offers not only the scale of a vast market, but also the depth of a long-term investment and operating platform. She made these remarks while addressing a high-level business roundtable with leading investors and business leaders in Chicago, United States. Vice President of India C.P. Radhakrishnan will arrive in Keralam today for a two-day visit to the state. He will attend the 115th anniversary celebrations of Kerala Kannadi, one of the leading Malayalam dailies, in Alappuzha. The Vice President will thereafter proceed to Pathanamthitta to inaugurate the Aranmula Water Festival, one of the oldest and most prestigious boat races in Keralam. As many as 51 snake boats will participate in the annual water regatta, which will be held on the Pamba River. The United Nations Department of Peace Operations has said that Indian peacekeepers of the United Nations Interim Force for Abyei, UNISFA, continue to assist internally displaced people in Abyei. In a social media post, the UN department said Indian peacekeepers with the UNISFA continue their commitment to assisting internally displaced persons in Abyei. The mission support includes critically needed basic services, educational initiatives and community engagement. In women's cricket, India will begin their T20 Asia Cup campaign against Thailand today at Dubai International Cricket Stadium. The match is scheduled to start at 8:30 p.m. Indian Standard Time. Harmanpreet Kaur will lead India. And that is the end of this news bulletin.

0: हिंदू पहचान के लिए धार्मिक विविधता और हर व्यक्ति की समान अहमियत को स्वीकार करना जरूरी है। उपराष्ट्रपति सीपी राधाकृष्णन आज से दो दिन के दौरे पर केरल पहुंचेंगे। वे अल्पुझा में प्रमुख मलयालम दैनिक केरल कौमुदी के 115वें स्थापना वर्ष समारोह में शामिल होंगे। इसके बाद उपराष्ट्रपति पथनम मिट्टा में केरलम का प्रसिद्ध अरनमुला नौका दौड़ का उद्घाटन करेंगे। इसके साथ ही ये समाचार बुलेटिन समाप्त हुआ।
1: This is Akashvani, the news read by Akhila. Prime Minister Narendra Modi will hold bilateral talks with President of Uzbekistan, Mr. Shavkat Mirziyoyev, today. The two leaders would review cooperation in trade and investment, defense, digital connectivity, energy, education, and people-to-people domains at the Presidential Palace. Today, Prime Minister Narendra Modi will first attend a yoga program organized by the Yoga Federation of Uzbekistan, and after that, he will directly go to the palace of Uzbekistan President Shavkat Mirziyoyev, where both the leaders will participate in bilateral talks. Both the leaders will review cooperation in the areas of trade and investment, defense, digital connectivity, energy, education, and people-to-people relations at the Presidential Palace. Cooperation between the two countries is continuously increasing in the field of defense, but both the countries will focus on mining, especially rare earth minerals, metals like gold, other useful minerals. Besides this, the field of medicine, agriculture, and skill development, as well as finding new avenues of connectivity, can be focus of discussion between the two leaders. Due to the Prime Minister's efforts, trade between the two countries has increased by 300% in the last 10 years. Together, the two countries are aiming to double the current $1 billion trade in the coming years. The External Affairs Ministry has said that 108 Indian nationals have been rescued so far in Nepal following flash flood tragedy on Wednesday. In a social media post, External Affairs Ministry spokesperson Randeer Jaiswal said that the contact was re-established with around 50 Indian nationals who were earlier uncontactable. The ministry said that 275 Indian nationals are reportedly missing and around 128 people of Indian origin holding other nationalities also remain missing. As per local government source, 598 Indian nationals crossed into Nepal from China in the last 2 days. Meanwhile, 900 Indian nationals who are yet to depart from China are safe, and Indian Embassy in Beijing is in touch with them directly or through the local government. The ministry added that the government of India has been working in close coordination with the Nepali and Chinese authorities for the early rescue and relief efforts of those affected by the floods. Around-the-clock control room has been established in the Ministry of External Affairs and Indian embassies in Kathmandu and Beijing, having 24/7 helplines operational. It said both the embassies have also remained engaged with all the relevant stakeholders to ensure effective coordination of search, rescue and relief efforts. In the meantime, External Affairs Minister Dr. S. Jaishankar said that a fourth aircraft sortie C-130J Hercules with 11-ton assistance has departed for Kathmandu. Union Finance and Corporate Affairs Minister Nirmala Sitharaman has said that as global companies reassess their supply chains and capital allocation, India offers not only the scale of a vast market but also the depth of a long-term investment and operating platform. She made these remarks while addressing a high-level business roundtable with leading investors and business leaders in Chicago, United States. Vice President of India C.P. Radhakrishnan will arrive in Keralam today for a two-day visit to the state. He will attend the 115th anniversary celebrations of Kerala Kaumudi, one of the leading Malayalam delis, in Alappuzha. The Vice President will thereafter proceed to Pathanamthitta to inaugurate the Aranmula Water Festival, one of the oldest and most prestigious boat races in Kerala. As many as 51 snake boats will participate in the annual water regatta, which will be held on the Pamba River. The United Nations Department of Peace Operations has said that Indian peacekeepers of the United Nations Interim Force, or RPA, UNISFA, continue to assist internally displaced people in RPA located between Sudan and South Sudan. In a social media post, the UN Department said that Indian peacekeepers with UNISFA continue their commitment to assisting internally displaced persons in RPA. Kashmir Divisional Commissioner Anshul Garg yesterday reviewed the preparations. The upcoming first international film festival at Jammu and Kashmir scheduled to start from September 7th. In women's cricket, India will begin the T20 Asia Cup campaign against Thailand today at Dubai International Cricket Stadium. The match is scheduled to start at 8:30 p.m. IST. Harmanpreet Kaur will lead India. And that is the end of this news bulletin.

Prime Minister Narendra Modi will hold bilateral talks with President of Uzbekistan, Mr. Shavkat Mirziyoyev, today. The two leaders would review cooperation in trade and investment, defense, digital connectivity, energy, education, and people-to-people domains at the Presidential Palace. Today, Prime Minister Narendra Modi will first attend a yoga program organized by the Yoga Federation of Uzbekistan, and after that, he will directly go to the palace of Uzbekistan President Shavkat Mirziyoyev, where both the leaders will participate in bilateral talks. Both the leaders will review cooperation in the areas of trade and investment, defense, digital connectivity, energy, education, and people-to-people relations at the Presidential Palace. Cooperation between the two countries is continuously increasing in the field of defense, but both the countries will focus on mining, especially rare earth minerals, metals like gold, other useful minerals. Besides this, the field of medicine, agriculture and skill development, as well as finding new avenues of connectivity, can be focus of discussion between the two leaders. Due to the Prime Minister's efforts, trade between the two countries has increased by 300% in the last 10 years. Together, the two countries are aiming to double the current $1 billion trade in the coming years. The External Affairs Ministry has said that 108 Indian nationals have been rescued so far in Nepal following flash flood tragedy on Wednesday. In a social media post, External Affairs Ministry spokesperson Randhir Jaiswal said that the contact was re-established with around 50 Indian nationals who were earlier uncontactable. The ministry said that 275 Indian nationals are reportedly missing and around 128 people of Indian origin holding other nationalities also remain missing. As per local government source, 598 Indian nationals crossed into Nepal from China in the last 2 days. Meanwhile, 900 Indian nationals who are yet to depart from China are safe, and an Indian embassy in Beijing is in touch with them directly or through the local government. The ministry added that the government of India has been working in close coordination with the Nepali and Chinese authorities for the early rescue and relief efforts of those affected by the floods. Around-the-clock control room has been established in the Ministry of External Affairs and Indian embassies in Kathmandu and Beijing, having 24/7 helplines operational. It said both embassies have also remained engaged with all the relevant stakeholders to ensure effective coordination of search, rescue and relief efforts. In the meantime, External Affairs Minister Dr. S. Jaishankar said that a fourth aircraft sortie C-130J Hercules with 11-ton assistance has departed from Kathmandu. Unit Finance and Corporate Affairs Minister Nirmala Sitharaman has said that as global companies reassess their supply chains and capital allocation, India offers not only the scale of a vast market, but also the depth of a long-term investment and operating platform. She made these remarks while addressing a high-level business roundtable with leading investors and business leaders in Chicago, United States. Vice President of India C.P. Radhakrishnan will arrive in Kerala today for a two-day visit to the state. He will attend the 115th anniversary celebrations of Kerala Kaunudi, one of the leading Malayalam dailies, in Alappuzha. The Vice President will thereafter proceed to Pathanamthitta to inaugurate the Aranmula Water Festival, one of the oldest and most prestigious boat races in Kerala. As many as 51 snake boats will participate in the annual water regatta, which will be held on the Pamba River. The United Nations Department of Peace Operations has said that Indian peacekeepers with the United Nations Interim Force for Abyei, UNISFA, continue to assist internally displaced people in Abyei, located between Sudan and South Sudan. In a social media post, the UN Department said that Indian peacekeepers with UNISFA continue their commitment to assisting internally displaced persons in Abyei. Kashmir Divisional Commissioner Anshul Garg yesterday reviewed the preparations of the upcoming first International Film Festival of Jammu and Kashmir, scheduled to start from 7th September. In women's cricket, India will begin their T20 Asia Cup campaign against Thailand today at Dubai International Cricket Stadium. The match is scheduled to start at 8:30 p.m. And that is the end of this news bulletin.

Presidential Palace. The External Affairs Ministry has said that 108 Indian nationals have been rescued so far in Nepal following flash flood tragedy on Wednesday. In a social media post, External Affairs Ministry spokesperson Randhir Jaiswal said that the contact was re-established with around 50 Indian nationals who were earlier uncontactable. The ministry said that 275 Indian nationals are reportedly missing and around 128 people of Indian origin holding other nationalities also remain missing. As per local government source, 598 Indian nationals crossed into Nepal from China in the last 2 days. Meanwhile, 900 Indian nationals who are yet to depart from China are safe and Indian Embassy in Beijing is in touch with them directly or through the local government. The ministry added that the government of India has been working in close coordination with the Nepali and Chinese authorities for the early rescue and relief efforts of those affected by the floods. Around-the-clock control room has been established in the Ministry of External Affairs and Indian Embassies in Kathmandu and Beijing, having 24/7 helplines operational. In the meantime, External Affairs Minister Dr. S. Jaishankar said that a fourth aircraft sortie C-130J Hercules with 11-ton assistance has departed for Kathmandu. An 11-member technical team from India carried out on-site reconnaissance of hydropower tunnels in Nepal's flood-affected areas yesterday to facilitate search and rescue of stranded individuals. The team comprising doctors, paramedics and tunnel engineers had arrived in Kathmandu on Friday. Yesterday, they reached Trishuli in Nuwakot district to assist in efforts to rescue workers trapped in a tunnel belonging to a hydropower project. After completing an aerial survey of the Chilini and Langthang areas, the Indian team began necessary rescue-related work around the tunnel area according to the National Disaster Risk Reduction and Management Authority. An 82-member joint security team comprising Nepal Army, Armed Police Force and Nepal Police personnel has been working since last night to clear debris and reach people believed to be trapped inside the tunnel. Prime Minister Narendra Modi will share his thoughts with the people of the country and abroad on the Mann Ki Baat program on Akashvani at 11 a.m. today. It will be the 137th episode of the monthly radio program. The program will be broadcast across the entire Akashvani and Doordarshan network, the AIR News website, and the News on AIR mobile app. It will also be live streamed on the YouTube channels of AIR News, DD News, the PMO, and the Ministry of Information and Broadcasting. Akashvani will broadcast the program in regional languages immediately after the Hindi broadcast. Defence Minister Rajnath Singh will address the industry conclave in Lucknow today on the third and last day of his 3 days visit to city. The conclave is being organised under the PM Setu Yojana, where discussions will be held on topics related to skill development, entrepreneurship and vocational education. Before attending the conclave, Mr. Singh will listen to the Prime Minister Narendra Modi's Mann Ki Baat program. He will also lay the foundation stones for 12 development projects worth Rs. 101 crore in the Lucknow cantonment area in the presence of Chief Minister Yogi Adityanath. IMD has issued a red alert for rainfall conditions over Odisha for the next 2 days. The weather department also forecasts very heavy rainfall in places over Arunachal Pradesh, Assam, Meghalaya, Chhattisgarh, Karnataka, West Bengal. In women's cricket, India will begin their T20 Asia Cup campaign against Thailand today at Dubai International Cricket Stadium. The match will start at 8:30 p.m. Indian time. Harmanpreet Kaur will lead India, while Shruti Mandhana will be the vice-captain. And that is the end of this news bulletin.